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1: Bedford 8.
0: We're going to be starting EMS to 120 South Wood Street in the borough, apartment 5. For a fall patient, it's a named male. He weighs 700 plus pounds.
1: Received. I'll go that way.
0: Received.
2: Bed for 5 and out, too.
0: Received.
1: I'll be there in a minute.
2: And 4.
0: Unit 11. Alpha response. Southwood Street, Bedford Borough, apartment number 5. Alpha response for full. Unit 11, 2157.
3: Bedford 11 acknowledged. 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

East Southwood Street, Bedford Borough, apartment number 5. 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
1: 1102, 1105, you're responding at 2200 120 South Wood Street, apartment 5 in the borough. 56-year-old male, caught slur breathing normally, fell off the toilet, and he wants help into bed. He does weigh over 700 pounds, 120 South Wood Street, apartment 5.
0: County, that'll be 04, not 1105.
2: County, that's 05, you in there at 11, copied my last.
3: Negative, somewhere.
2: Okay, can you relay over to them that the patient is uninjured at this time, he's just on the floor and can't get up?
3: Reese's. 11-5.
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3: Reese's.
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0: Bedford, Special Unit 51 responding, staffing of 4.
1: Special Unit 1, staffing of 4, responding at 204 120 South Street, Apartment 5, for a fall patient, Unit 11, Bedford Borough PD, scene.

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0: I'll be 10-7, ma'am. Have a good night.
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0: Bastard, Sebastian, at 31. 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
1: Lay up, this is complete. 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
0: 36. 36.

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County of Bedford 8. I'll be in the area of 223 South Brief, following on an incident from the call.

0: Kelly, Craig. Transported one female, 24 South Wood Street, to 116 Bedford Street. Starting mile 15, ending was 16. LD clear.
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1: Allegheny, Bedford.
2: Bedford, this is Allegheny. 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
1: 339 from Route to the call Creek Road, you're on this channel.
2: Received that around 0735. Caller stated they thought might be having a panic attack. So stated their foot was swollen and tingling. Consciously breathing. Other priorities.
0: We are very familiar. Thank you.

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0: Okay, that's for sure.
1: Thank you, 0737.

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1: 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Received Everett 5, 0752.

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1: 1209, responding, 0807, 756 Detweiler Road, Snake Spring Township. You have 92-year-old female, unconscious, labor breathing, elevated breathing rate, history of COPD, O2 at 84 on 4 liters, brown mucus discharge, history of COPD, still unconscious, bigger on scene.

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1106. 1106, bombing at 1032, 104 Railroad Street, Bedford Borough, gonna be the Bedford Hyman Center. He is a 35-year-old male, slip breathing, patient is in bright red stool, serious bleeding, abdominal pain, feeling faint, healthcare professional on scene, gonna go into room

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1: Affirmative, 1209. We are showing 124 in the CAD. It looks like it goes straight from the turn on Texas Corner Road, almost like a long driveway with a loop at the end. But we can call back and continue.
0: Sign that says 124 White House Lane at.
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1: 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Jail, 30 mileage, 1-5, 12-4.

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1: 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S6. Both units are... Received, S6, both units clear, 15-0-1.

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0: Can you get me some $10 or something up here by our water crossing the road in several places, and I need sign set up or something?
1: 3. We'll notify Penn. 53.
0: Thank you, sir.

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1: 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Address 848 6 Mile Road, Broad Top Township. Caller states your basement has been approximately 6 inches to 12 inches deep at this point. Starting to get up to the second shelf and approaching the electrical outlet and the washer and dryer. You're going to be on Ops 1.
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2: Hi, 36-2 on Ricky Road on that reported videos. The road is passable, but there is a lot of stone and debris on the road. So brought up times if not have to come up and your power broom on things.
3: 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Bedford County from 36-2.

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0: 70-36-36-2. Unit 2. In around Dollar Store, well, take note in there and look around. There reports of water across the road and well.
1: Roger, so you're going to hold the field right.

0: Company 36, Bedford County. The all you need Brown Top Township boundary, is that be closer to your call or the call we dispatched you on?
1: I believe go with 36-4 on this.
0: Go ahead,
2: this is 36-4.
0: 36-4, where would you like Brooklyn Township to respond? Is this going to be in the area of 36 Hall or the incident we sent 36 on 6900?
2: So this starts at the intersection of 6 Mile Road and Hickory Road. The majority of the debris is on the Hickory Hill Road.
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1: Greasy, thank you.

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1: That's 4.
0: 10 will be 10-7, reception of 2, 3, 5, 6, and 7.
1: Received. Department 10 will be 10-7 with exception of 2, 3, 5, 6, and 7, 15, 56.

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0: ma'am. Good night.
1: 10-7. Good night as well, sir. 16-9. Probation 6 from Bedford.
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all Bedford County firemen. The Bedford County Firemen's Association meeting will be held on Wednesday, May 20th at 7 p.m. at the fire school site. All fire companies are urged to attend. Attention all Bedford County firemen. The Bedford County Firemen's Association meeting will be held on Wednesday, May 20th at 7 p.m. at the Bedford County Fire School site. All fire companies are urged to attend. 1736.

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Delta response, 585 Centennial Road, Coring Township, for breathing problems. Unit 11, Delta response.

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1: Hello, 06, you're responding 17, address 85 Centennial Road, Green Township, 5-year-old male, conscious, not a little normal, some difficult breathing, was having some wheezing last night at the hospital, they didn't do blood work, today he's acting normal, is sort of acting a bit combative, does have a history of Parkinson's. I believe it could be,
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